0: Where you think it's true that I show speech shows some love to the Caribbean? Every time she more to open, she get me with. I show them love back? Show speed, this one's for you.
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This is the Nocturne Table with Raina, host of 7 to 8 p.m. Revolutions Per Minute. Christine is away today, and I took on the slot. So we're an hour into my musical adventure tonight, and we got about 2 hours to go. And we started it off with this last set. We just heard Sugartown off an album called Fish by Shit Kid. And before that, we had Devil's Haircut by Beck off of, you know, the one and only Odelay. Before that, we had Left of Center. Or no, we did not. We had Riot by Corners off of their album Maxed Out on Distractions. And we started off the set with Lousy Pictures by Wolf Parade off of their track, or off of their album, the deluxe edition of Apologies to the Queen Mary. And coming up next here, we have a little bit of electronic music coming up, kind of like a little dancey set for us. We're going to start it off with END, or End, by Chai. And this is the Confidence Man remix. They're a little electronic kind of duo out of Australia. So keep that dial locked. As I said, this is the Nocturne Table here on CJSW. And a big shout out to our friends at Blindman Brewing, who are sponsors of the show. So here it is, End by Chai, the Confidence Man remix. We'll see you guys on the other side of this set.

Yeah, I like the big vocals on that. That's Restless Spirit. Red in Tooth and Claw from their fourth self-titled album. Came out early May. And coming out, a little sneak peek of the new Phantom from Mexico and a track called Not Midnight Yet. We're going to continue our journey, our exploration of new and interesting cutting-edge underground metal in this episode of Megawatt Mayhem. And we're going to hear a couple of true metal-type bands. We're going to hear from Sweden's Shadowborn.

you would know that so often I don't. I lie there, miming restfulness, while my synapses excavate deeply, an archaeology of opportunities wasted. Mistakes made meticulously, regret runs roughshod. The exhaustion that ruined my day now nowhere to be found, replaced by an indefatigable desire to revisit the unchangeable. As futile as it is imaginative, the abundance of hindsight, an endless array of alternatives to the choices made. I involuntarily take the opportunity to explore each version of me that could have been, if only I had been, better. Each guilt-laden retrospective, another pound of sleep stolen. And to be perfectly clear, because this is what you're really asking. If ever I once hurt you, fear not, my good friend. I'll see your face in the crowd inside my eyelids, whilst altruistically taking on the labour of your judgment. It takes the place of dreams for those of us without hope. And when even the brain itself is too exhausted to find narrative worth agonizing over, it resorts to fragments of crackling thoughts. Anxiety with no anchor, too rapid and mercurial to grasp and negotiate, as if existing to solely remind that only the good deserve rest. Panic raises heart rate, physiology joining neurology, bullying me into continued consciousness. If Dante ever needed a rounded 10, this circle would have written itself. Unless, of course, when you asked, how do you sleep at night? You were actually looking for a practical solution. In which case, for me, as the title suggests,

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1: Yo, what's good? 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